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10: From the Sky News Centre at 2, it's 100 days since the US and Israel launched an attack on Iran, killing the country's leader and disrupting the world's economy. There's officially still a ceasefire in place with peace talks ongoing. That's despite American forces striking Iranian radar sites yesterday and shooting down drones launched by Iran towards the Strait of Hormuz. But on Friday, US President Donald Trump was sounding upbeat.
11: The negotiation itself has gone very well, actually. Very well.
12: Mr. President.
11: It could happen. I mean, if it happens, and it might not happen, you know, who knows? But if it happens, it could happen like over the weekend.
10: The Prime Minister is going to welcome Volodymyr Zelensky, Emmanuel Macron and Friedrich Merz to Downing Street later. They'll discuss ongoing support for Ukraine as the war with Russia continues. Yesterday, Ukraine launched a large-scale drone attack on St. Petersburg. Authorities in the US say they've been responding to a shooting in Toledo where multiple victims have been found. Officers in the city in Ohio are actively searching for those involved. Sport and Scotland received a confidence boost ahead of the World Cup as they beat Bolivia 4-0 in their final warm-up match. All four goals came in the first half with new Rangers signing Lawrence Shankland opening the scoring in New Jersey. Manager Steve Clarke says it was a pleasing performance.
13: We worked a little bit this week on the shape of the team. 4-4-2 is a system that we've only recently gone to wards with the two strikers. There's still a bit of work to be done. Some good moments today, but obviously some moments as well that I can see where we can do a little bit better.
10: F1 Championship leader Kimi Antonelli starts on pole for this afternoon's Monaco Grand Prix. He shares the front row with Max Verstappen while Lewis Hamilton starts third. Antonelli's Mercedes teammates and nearest rival George Russell will start in sixth. And Daniel Radcliffe is one of those carrying British hopes into tonight's Tony Awards. The ceremony in New York is celebrating the best American theatre has to offer, but there's plenty of other British representation in the running as well. That's the latest.
14: Ladies and gentlemen,
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11: From the Sky News Centre at 3, it's the 100th day of the conflict between the US and Iran. Donald Trump says Tehran hasn't agreed to terms he's proposing, while Iran's accused America of breaking the ceasefire, saying Washington has no intention of reducing tensions. Sam Mednick's with the Associated Press and is in Israel.
12: They've extended the ceasefire by 60 days and launched new talks on the nuclear program. However, President Trump has said that he wants unspecified changes. Iran, however, has not publicly said whether they will be on board.
11: Sir Keir Starmer's welcoming the leaders of France, Germany and Ukraine to number 10 to discuss ongoing support for Volodymyr Zelensky's war against Russia. This comes a day after a Ukrainian drone attack hit targets in St. Petersburg. Russian leader Vladimir Putin's rejected in-person talks with Mr. Zelensky, saying he saw no point in a meeting. Merseyside police say a woman's been arrested after a 68-year-old cyclist died in a crash in New Brighton. We're told the man swerved to avoid a car at around 11:30 on Friday morning and hit a van. A 65-year-old woman's been released under investigation. MPs have questioned whether the Army's £6.3 billion Ajax armoured vehicle will ever be fit for combat. A House of Commons watchdog says there are serious concerns over noise and vibrations affecting the well-being of crews. Sport in England began their World Cup warm-up matches with a 1-0 win over New Zealand. Captain Harry Kane scored the game's only goal and says it was a useful exercise.
13: Obviously knew I was only playing 45 minutes a day, so to get kind of it in stoppage time of the first half was a nicer feeling than if it went 0-0. But yeah, look, we're here for preparation, we're here for, you know, getting fitness, dealing with the heat, dealing with these type of pitches.
11: And Russian Mira Andreeva has become the youngest tennis player to win the women's singles French Open title since 1992. The 19-year-old enjoyed a straight sets victory over Poland's Maja Wolinska at Roland Garros. That's the latest. I'm Bev.
14: Ladies and gentlemen,
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12: From the Sky News Centre at 4, it's been 100 days since the US and Israel launched an attack on Iran, killing the country's leader and disrupting the world's economy. There's officially still a ceasefire in place with peace talks ongoing. That's despite American forces striking Iranian radar sites yesterday. The Prime Minister's welcoming the leaders of Ukraine, Germany and France to Downing Street later. They'll discuss ongoing support for Ukraine as the war with Russia continues. Yesterday, Kyiv launched a large-scale drone attack on St. Petersburg. And this week, Russian President Vladimir Putin rejected Volodymyr Zelensky's call for direct talks.
13: I see no point in meeting. There's only a point for Ukraine, because they want to stop the offensive of the armed forces of Russia. What we need is agreements, arrangements, not for 6 months or a year, but the long term.
12: Authorities in the US say they've been responding to a shooting near a festival in Toledo where multiple victims have been found. Officers in the city of Ohio say in Ohio say they're actively searching for those involved. Sport and Scotland received a big confidence boost ahead of the World Cup as they beat Bolivia 4-0 in their final warm-up match. All four goals came in the first half, with new Rangers signing Lauren Shankland opening the scoring in New Jersey. Boss Steve Clark says it was a pleasing performance.
14: We worked a little bit this week on the shape of the team. 4-4-2 is a system that we've only recently gone towards with the two strikers. So there's still a bit of work to be done. Some good moments today, but obviously some moments as well that I can see where we can do a little bit better.
12: F1 Championship leader Kimi Antonelli starts on pole for this afternoon's Monaco Grand Prix. He shares the front row with Max Verstappen, while Lewis Hamilton starts third. Antonelli's Mercedes teammate and nearest rival George Russell will start sixth. And the Tony Awards celebrating the best of American theatre take place tonight in New York City. Daniel Radcliffe's nominated for his role in one-man play Every Brilliant Thing. That's the latest.
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1: 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Happiness is treason, fiction is fact, and the storm's always on the horizon.

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Drop Dead, Olivia Rodrigo playing on Q Radio. It's Sunday breakfast. Jordan with you. Hope you're keeping well today and that you're feeling well rested. Although, I suppose you're probably not if you're up at this time in the morning. Tell you what, get a coffee. I'll keep the tunes going. Here is Kane DeCroche. La la la.

0: It's Jade with Angel of My Dreams. I think that's one of the best pop songs of modern time. Me personally, anyway. It's Jordan with you. It is Q Radio Sunday morning. How are you feeling today? How's your weekend been? I have to say, I've had a very welcome, very chilled weekend. Yesterday, I took my mummy out for a wee spa day, and then I went back to her house and I had dinner with her and my dad. And do you know my favourite thing about eating at my mum and dad's house is I have all my childhood favourites. So my hubby's a chef, if you don't know, and he cooks very, very elaborate, very rich food. And sometimes I do just crave something a wee bit more plain. Not saying my mummy's cooking is plain, don't get me wrong, but something a bit more simple. And last night we had one of my favourites, baked potatoes, loads of butter, beans, cheese, ham, coleslaw. Oh my goodness, so, so good. There's something about that particular meal where I just don't fill up. I could genuinely sit and eat about six baked spuds, I reckon, and I could probably having your childhood favourites. Hopefully something nice on the menu for you this Sunday. Certainly some good music to do for you today, that's what I can promise. I've got Mal Smith on the way, some One Republic, and an artist with a brand new album out who Kushla's been chatting about this week.
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Bieber's has a brand new album out. It's called Fluorescence. That's a song from it called Say My Name in Your Sleep. And you might have heard it on Kushla Rice's evening show throughout the week. She featured that as her album Spotlight, and you can catch her back here tomorrow night from 7 to see what she's got up her sleeve for this week, as well as keeping up to date with the daily chart. Right now, this is Sober and Potential on

0: Madonna, Hung Up, playing on Q Radio Sunday Breakfast. Madonna actually features in today's showbiz news, which is on the way very shortly. First, going to do some Noah Kahan. I've got Harry Styles, and the next track you hear will be Chainsmokers.
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3: Okay, you're late. 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

0: from right here in Northern Ireland and around the world.
1: First up in today's showbiz news, Ewan McGregor says that Trainspotting is definitely one of the defining moments of his career as the film celebrates its 30th anniversary. The award-winning actor says that it's really stood the test of time and is an example of what true artistic satisfaction can feel like. And a digitally restored version of Danny Boyle's 1996 cult classic is being shown in cinemas now to mark the milestone. Next up then, Madonna has kicked off Pride Month by taking over New York's Times Square. Her six-song set was streamed on YouTube and photos of trailblazers were shown on screens beside the stage. Madonna, of course, having a bit of a resurgence at the moment, and next month we're going to get her new album, which is called Confessions 2, a follow-up to her 2005 Grammy-winning album Confessions on a Dance Floor. Finally then, there is a new Steven Spielberg movie coming out next week called Disclosure Day, and it stars Emily Blunt, Josh O'Connor and Colin Firth. Blunt, who plays a meteorologist in the sci-fi film, says that working with Spielberg was a total dream come true for her.
2: I screamed when they said that he wanted to meet me, and I was like, when? Now? I'll just drop everything. And so I met him, and it was a surreal thing because he built our imagination as children. Like, I don't remember many movies from a child, but I remember his.
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And can we pretend, playing on Q-Radio's Sunday Breakfast, what should we pretend? Can we pretend that it's Friday night again and that we're starting the weekend all over again? No? Okay, it's Jordan with you through until 10. Right now I've got Billy Lockett for you, and he says things are looking

0: Electric Blue. It's Benson Boone playing on Q Radio. It is Sunday breakfast and Jordan looking after you through until 10. What have you got going on for Sunday breakfast? What's happening in your house? Are we doing a full fry up? Are we going out for brunch? Is it something like cereal or toast? I hope not. I hope you're having something nice. Here, kids, if you're listening unaccompanied right now, tell your mum and dad that I said you're allowed chocolate ice cream for breakfast, because today it is National Chocolate Ice Cream Day. Sorry, mums and dads, if you're listening right now, but you know, good to get into the spirit of things, isn't it? Listen, on the way shortly, we're going to keep the tunes rolling for you. I've got some Luke Combs to do, Travis as well, and the next track you hear will be Joel Corey.
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from his latest album, that's country superstar Luke Combs with Rethink Some Things, playing on Q Radio. Here, do you know whose new music I'm really enjoying? Some of his collaborations. It's Ed Sheeran. I feel like he's taking a real new direction, and I love this one that he just released with Martin Garrix. It's called Repeat It.

0: song. Just to confuse me, that's Conan Gray on Q Radio. And on the way shortly, we're going to do some Lotto and Mariah Carey.
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playing the SSE tomorrow night as well as Tuesday. It's Kingfisher with Afterglow on Q Radio. And tomorrow we're going to have loads of Kingfisher songs to play for you all day long. Right now, this is McFly, obviously. Recently.

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to an arena near us later this year. It's Man in the Arena by The Script, playing on Q Radio. Hello, hello, hello. Welcome along to the show if you're just joining me. It's Jordan with you. It's Sunday breakfast, and right now, this is Ella Henderson. You

0: love doing the dance to this on a night out. It's Chapel Roan with Hot To Go playing on Q Radio. If you don't know the dance, it's basically like a modern day version of the YMCA where you spell out the words Hot To Go using your arms. Try it wherever you are right now, if it's safe to do so, of course. On the way, we're going to do some Jonas Brothers for you, but before that, one from my future husband, even though he doesn't know it yet, Youngblood, Suburban Requiem.
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kind of feel sorry for this young artist, Callum Bowie, coming up stronger, playing on Q Radio. Of course, with a name like Bowie and being a musician, he has been asked his whole life if he's any relation to David Bowie. Not going to lie, it's the first thing I googled about him. He's not related to that David Bowie, the David Bowie that you and I are thinking of, but his dad, coincidentally, is called David Bowie. That must have taken some explaining for him. Right now, we'll do this from Mary J. Blige. It's a throwback.

0: Ariana Grande's brand new track, Hate That I Made You Love Me, playing on Q Radio. That was our future hit last weekend. And coming up, we've got a future hit from just as huge a pop princess. And it's going to be on the soundtrack of an upcoming animated film I'm pretty sure you'll have heard of. 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

I don't know if you'll get a bigger collaboration in pop culture than Taylor Swift and Toy Story. She did announce the other day that she's written an original track for the upcoming Toy Story 5, which is coming out on the 19th of June. She's super excited to be working with Disney and Pixar. She's loved the Toy Story film since she was a kid. So let's hear the track now. It's called I Knew It, I Knew You.

Taylor Swift, I Knew It, I Knew You, to Stella Lefty, I Know, I Know. This is Q Radio Sunday Breakfast, and it's Jordan wrapping up for the morning. Abe's on the way, though, to look after you from 10. So enjoy the rest of your Sunday. Take care, and I'll chat to you tomorrow from 1.

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14: From the Q Radio newsroom at 10 o'clock, I'm Linda Bryant. These are your top stories this morning. There's been condemnation of a racially motivated arson attack on a building on the Shankill Road yesterday. Police said the former gospel hall had been bought by legitimate business people who would have brought jobs to the local community. A DUP MLA for the area, Brian Kingston, described it as appalling and said those on social media spreading misinformation bear considerable responsibility. Meanwhile, a racist banner which had been removed by police from a playground in Moygashel has now been re-erected. The AI-generated image depicts Muslims being rejected from entry. A pro-Palestinian march and counter-protest in Scarva passed off without major incident yesterday. There was a heavy police presence, including riot officers and water cannons, as around 1,500 people made their way from Lurgan to Newry. The Deputy Prime Minister says he's spoken to the US Vice President after J.D. Vance blamed the murder of the student Henry Novak on mass migration. David Lammy says he's had an amicable conversation with Mr. Vance, but made one point very clear.
13: I disagree with him. This has got nothing to do with mass migration. This young man was a Brit. Let's be clear about that. And I said, look, Mr. Vice President, you're wrong about this.
14: The police ombudsman in the Republic is investigating the death of a man in Garda custody yesterday evening. A 30-year-old man became unresponsive in his cell at a station in Dublin and was later pronounced dead. And police in America say they're looking for at least two gunmen after a mass shooting at a festival in the US state of Ohio. 12 people were injured and two are in a critical condition. Those are your main news stories. I've got the sport next.
15: Sport.
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14: Well, we start with GAA and Down and Fermanagh are both through to the last eight in the Tulchin Cup. Down were at Longford. They won by 418 to 115. And Fermanagh beat New York by 3-17 to 1-13 at Brewster Park. In football, Scotland are heading into the World Cup full of confidence after thrashing Bolivia 4-0 last night in New Jersey. It was their final warm-up game before their Group C opener with Haiti in Boston next Saturday night. And Sky Sports News reporter Luke Shanley says the form of the strikers Lawrence Shankland and Shea Adams is especially encouraging.
17: Adams and Shankland doing very well here at the Sports Illustrated Arena. And when you think that Shankland's now got 3 goals in his last 2 games, that is certainly food for thought for Steve Clarke. But Shea Adams getting a couple of goals here as well.
14: Well, that's your news and sport at just after 10 o'clock on Q Radio. I'm Linda Bryans. I'll have an update at 11.
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18: Well, today it's going to be cloudy, breezy throughout the day. Outbreaks of rain more in the northwest, and your top temperature will be 17.
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Heart and Alone. And before that, it was Simply Red, If You Don't Know Me By Now. Boys to Men, End of the Road, getting our Sign of Sunday Morning underway. And a very good morning to you. 10:15 now. I need a coffee, but I'll sort that. I don't expect you to make one for me. I'll sort that, don't worry. But hopefully you're good this Sunday morning. What are you up to? Who are you with? Are you out and about, up and at it early? If you are going out, up and out, bring an umbrella, bring a brolly, bring a Mac. You're going to need it. Some of your messages coming through already. Abe, nice to have you back on the radio. It hasn't been the same. I was here last week. Could you please play some Meatloaf? There's Sarah and Kevin in Newry. Good morning to you. Happy Sunday. Good morning, Abe. Hopefully you're well. Can I request a song? If you have it, it's Bonnie Raitt, and the song is I Can't Make You Love Me. Oh, there's a beautiful song. Yaz loves that song. There's Kerry in Ballycastle. Good morning, Kerry. What about Ashford and Simpson and Solid? Well, there's a really good song. There's Turla. 07702-687-001 if you want to get your song suggestion on. This hour we do the Sunday soundtrack. The soundtrack is just a song that's featured in one of your favourite films. Maybe it's a film you've seen recently. Just start your message with Sunday soundtrack and I'll take a note of it, and you might even hear it this morning. This is one of the most iconic duets

0: is Lionel Diana, Endless Love. On the sign of Sunday morning. My mum's listening. She loves Lionel. She loves him. This one reads, Abe, for your sign of Sunday morning, can you please play George Michael and A Different Corner? I haven't heard it in ages, and it could even be the Sunday soundtrack, because it was in the movie Last Christmas, as every song was a George song. Thanks, there's Eileen in Lurgan, stuck in work. Good morning to you. And this one reads, Abe, any chance that you could play us a wee song? Something, anything from Westlife. Loving this show every single week. And this one, could you please play a song for Natasha, who celebrates her birthday today. Happy birthday to you, Natasha. And this comes in from all of your friends this Sunday morning. And finally for now, that song, Lionel Richie and Diana Ross, Endless Love. That was my wedding song for our first dance 36 years ago this coming Boxing Day. You haven't left your name, but thanks for your message. Now, coming up, we got music from Phil Collins, and the very sad news was broken this week that we lost a soul legend, Peebo Bryson, and we're going to pay tribute to him as well.
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15: Drivers, be aware of this. 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

0: husband and wife duo there, Ashford and Simpson, solid. They have wrote so many hits for other artists, but that is classic in its own right. Solid. Turla, thanks for that. Abe, I'm at the Ulster today. I presume you mean the Ulster Hospital, is that right? Hopefully you're okay. Abe McCarr up for MOT. Wish me luck on a Sunday morning, really? My goodness, good luck. Hopefully it passes the MOT. Some voice notes coming through. Stevie's and Donald.
1: Hey, Abe, your movie soundtrack. What about the Three Doors Down, Here Without You? It's from the movie City of Angels. Thanks. I'm Stevie and Donald.
0: Thanks, Stevie. That is a great suggestion. Layla, Eric Clapton from the movie Goodfellas also noted. Thanks for that. If you have one, it's not too late to get in touch. 07702-687-001. We're paying tribute to Peebo Bryson next.

It's the sound of Sunday morning. A very good morning if you're just up out of your bed. A lot of people getting in touch this morning. Thanks for all of your messages, your song suggestions. Keep them coming through. Now this week, the very, very sad news that Peebo Bryson, the legendary singer, soul singer, passed away. He was 75 years old and he was surrounded by his family and his loved ones when he died. His cause of death has not been released publicly, but he suffered a stroke the previous weekend and had been receiving medical care. And Peebo's voice, he was one of the most talented session singers from the 70s, 80s, 90s. And some of his best work from the 80s and 90s include legendary duets. Tonight I celebrate my love for you with Roberta Flack. He famously sang Beauty and the Beast along with Celine Dion for the 1991 Disney movie. And Celine Dion said she was heartbroken to learn that he had passed away. She said his incredible voice and his kind spirit embodied the beauty of song and performance. And they won a Grammy Award for their duets for the movie. And that wasn't the only movie soundtrack that he was involved with. I'm about to play A Whole New World, which he sang with Regina Bell. His music carried generations through joyful celebrations, great love stories, and enduring moments of comfort and inspiration. Just listen to his voice. Shimmering, shining, splendid. Just listen to his voice on this. This is A Whole New World on the sign of Sunday morning.

0: From the movie Aladdin, of course, Regina Bell and the late and great. What a voice he had. Peeble Bryson. And A Whole New World. Beautiful, isn't it? The sound of Sunday morning. And if you appreciate that, you know, I would go on and check out some other tracks from Peeble Bryson. Like, there's so many of them. So many great songs. By time for the Sunday soundtrack, just a song featured in one of your favourite movies. Two movie songs back to back. And Rebecca McClure, you're in Glenavy this morning. A very happy Sunday to you, Rebecca. Rebecca recently watched Jerry Maguire. Show Me the Money. Great, great movie. Tom Jones. It's Tom Jones. Tom Cruise. Cuba Gooding Jr. I like to see Tom Jones in it, mind you. And this song is featured in the film. A great, great song. A beautiful song. This is Bruce Springsteen and Secret Garden.
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0: from the movie Jerry Maguire. It's a great song, isn't it? Bruce Springsteen and Secret Garden. And Leslie, thanks for your message. Leslie writes, Abe, my sister recommended your show about 6 months ago, and I've been hooked every Sunday morning since. Lovely, lovely message. Thank you very much. Stick around, because we've got some Tony Braxton next.
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Toni Braxton and Breathe Again. What a great song from the early 90s. I remember buying this track on 7-inch vinyl, the single, and just played it over and over and over again. Right, coming up after 11 o'clock news with Linda, we got the Sunday Sax. This is just a song that features a saxophone. Now, if you got one for me, let me know what it is. You can do that on 07702-687-001. To news at 11, I want to play this track. This is a beautiful song. Local singer-songwriter Rwanda Shaw is her name. And this is beautiful. This is Hear Me.

0: good is that? How good is that? Rwanda Shaw, that's Hear Me on Q Radio. Coming up on your very latest news at 11 o'clock. Stick around because the sound of Sunday morning, part two, next.
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7: From the Q Radio newsroom at 11 o'clock, I'm Linda Bryant. These are your top stories this morning. There's been condemnation of a racially motivated arson attack on a building on the Shankill Road yesterday. A former gospel hall, which was in the process of renovation into a grocery store, was destroyed when the roof was set alight. Police say the premises had been bought by legitimate business people who would have brought jobs to the local community. A DUP MLA for the area, Brian Kingston, described it as appalling and said those on social media spreading misinformation bear considerable responsibility. Meanwhile, a racist banner which had been removed by police from a playground at Magashal on Friday has been re-erected. The AI-generated image depicts Muslims being rejected from entry. The PSNI has defended its policing operation in Scarvey yesterday as appropriate and proportionate. Armed Land Rovers, riot officers and water cannons were in place as a pro-Palestine march and counter-protest took place. The day passed off without major incident. In the Republic, the police ombudsman's investigating the death of a man in Garda custody yesterday evening. A 30-year-old man became unresponsive in his cell at a station in Dublin. He was later pronounced dead. The UK's Deputy Prime Minister says he told JD Vance that he's wrong in his commentary about the murder of teenager Henry Novak. The 18-year-old was wrongly accused of racism by his killer, and police handcuffed him as he lay dying. The US Vice President said there should be righteous anger. David Lammy told him it was not helpful.
8: I also urged him that it's not helpful to tweet in this way, partly because of what the Novak family have asked for, and reminded him about their desire not to make this an issue of division and hatred.
7: A total of 14 people have now been charged with violent disorder following protests last week in connection with Henry Novak's murder. Well, those are your main news stories. I've got sport next.
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7: Well, Down and Fermanagh are both through to the last eight of the Tulchan Cup. Down were at Longford and they won by 4-18 to 1-15. Fermanagh beat New York by 3-17 to 1-18. That was at Brewster Park. In soccer, Scotland are heading to the World Cup full of confidence. They thrashed Bolivia 4-0 last night in New Jersey. That was their final warm-up game before their Group C opener with Haiti and Boston next Saturday night. Sky Sports News reports reporter Luke Shanley says the form of the strikers Lawrence Shankland and Shea Adams is especially encouraging.
0: Adams and Shankland doing very well here at the Sports Illustrated Arena. And when you think that Shankland's now got three goals in his last two games, that is certainly food for thought for Steve Clarke. But Shea Adams getting a couple of goals here as well.
7: And that's your news and sport at just after 11 on Q Radio. I'm Linda Bryans. I'll have more in an hour.
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9: Sunny spells, but outbreaks of rain and some heavy showers expected. Today's max temperature will be 17 and tonight's low, 6.
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Good morning. The sound of Sunday morning. What are you having for your breakfast? Maybe you've already had your breakfast. I'm starving. And Davey is on Davey's on breakfast duties this morning in Derry, Londonderry. Full Irish on the go there. I can almost, I'm looking at the photograph here, Davey. I can almost smell those sausages through this, through this photograph. I'm salivating. The sound of Sunday morning, get in touch. Lots of people have. For example, this one reads, "Good morning, Abe. Hope all is well. I would love to hear Don't Mind If I Do by Riley Green and Ella Langley. It's my new favourite song at the minute. And they're Shell and Banger." Oh, I'm not sure if we got that or not. I'll have a look. It's a great song, but it's a really, really good song, Shell. I'm loving Ella Langley at the minute. Darko and the chefs in the Diamond Ballycastle would love to hear Spandau Ballet. True. Noted. I think there's a nice bit of sax in there too, isn't there? What about the 3 Degrees, Woman in Love? There's David near Clockmills. Again, a classic. Some great songs coming in this morning. There really is. Good morning, Abe. Any chance of Def Leppard and Two Steps Behind this morning? Please, it's one of their softer rock tunes, and I think it would suit the sound of Sunday morning. Have a good one, mate. Back at you, Chris, with a K. 07702-687-001 if you wish to get in touch. And I got to tell you about my road trip yesterday. Oh, my goodness. Talk about a road trip. But I'll tell you all about that, but listen to this. Labby Siffrey.

0: Good morning, the sound of Sunday morning, 20 past 11. Shell and Banger, we didn't have the Ella Langley song that you wanted, but hopefully you were happy enough with that. That's a great song as well. Of course, Be Her, before that, Labrucefri and Something Inside So Strong. Our Sunday sax song, we love a bit of sax on a Sunday morning, and the Sunday sax song is coming up in less than 10 minutes. And if you have a suggestion for me, let me know. Now, some of your messages here, Abe, I'd love to hear Span de Ballet. That's a couple of people have actually asked me to play Span de Ballet True. Leave it with me. There's Tara in Letterkenny. Good morning to you. Now, what about The Beautiful South? I'll Sail This Ship Alone. Oh my goodness, I forgot all about that song. I'll go have a look for you, Tara, I will. And there's sax in it as well, just saying. To the Cunningham family, hello to you. They're in the caravan at the minute. Just had breakfast listening to the sound of Sunday. Give a shout to Ellie because it's her birthday tomorrow. Happy birthday for tomorrow, Ellie. We'll give you a cheer. Of course we'll give you a cheer. Later on in the show, I'm going to be asking you, what's the furthest round trip journey you've done in one day in the car? In fact, I've scratched that. The longest round trip journey full stop in one day, where you departed from home and returned to home all in the same day. The journey I did yesterday, oh my goodness. I never want to do it again. It'll tell you about that, but get in touch with me on 07702-687-001.
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0: Savage Garden on the sign of Sunday morning. Good morning, it's Q Radio, Abe. 11:30 exactly, a very good morning to you. This one reads, good morning, Abe, for your Sunday sax. What about Glenn Frey, The Heat Is On? It's a great song, listen, it's a great song, but maybe just a wee bit too much for the sign of Sunday morning. But thanks for your suggestion. There's Paul in East Belfast this morning. Right, so we've had loads and loads of your song suggestions coming through. Vanessa Paradis, Jola Taxi. There's Emma. That's a great one as well, Emma. But we're not going to use it this morning. Nope. We're going to go with Claire. Claire Devine, who listens every Sunday without fail, no matter where Claire is in the world. So thank you very much for your message. And the song that she has asked me to play is Maxi Priest and Wild World. This is such a great song. Haven't heard it in a long, long time. Then it was featured in a film that I watched not so long ago, and I thought, that's got to be Abe's Sunday soundtrack, Sunday sax song. So thank you very much for that. And, yep, it plays right now in Q Radio.
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Beverly Craven on the Sound of Sunday Morning. Now, all of this weekend, it's a winning weekend, and we're going to give you the chance to win yet again. We'll do that after midday. Well done and congratulations to all of the winners so far. Another chance for you to win, that's after midday. All the details that you need, stick around for that. Abe, what about a shout out to Biddy and the staff at Causeway Coast? Breakfast after a great weekend at the caravan. The House family. Kelly sent me this. Thanks for your message, Kelly.

0: by Kevin Morby. This is my We Go To Holiday Chill song. There's Molly and Ards. I'll be honest with you, I've never heard of that before. I'll go and check it out. Still to come, classic Chicago. And we'll play a bit of Keith Urban as well on the final part of The Sound of Sunday Morning.
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0: classic Janet Jackson, Let's Wait a While, Spandau Ballet True before that. And that is it, the sign of Sunday morning for another week. Thanks for all of your messages. This one reads, can you please wish Eden Harper in Kilkeel a huge fifth birthday? It was her birthday on Friday, but she's having a party today with all of her friends. And she'd love to hear Pink Pony Club. And her sister Brooke is painting her nails currently for her party. She sent me a photograph here of her daughter Eden. Have a great birthday party. Right, we've got your very latest news at midday next.
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23: From the Q Radio newsroom at midday, I'm Linda Bryant. These are your top stories this afternoon. A racially motivated arson attack on a building in the Shankill Road in Belfast yesterday has been widely condemned. The former gospel hall, which was in the process of renovation into a grocery store, was destroyed after the roof was set alight. Police say the premises were bought by a legitimate business person who would have brought jobs to the local community. The DUP MLA for the area, Brian Kingston, said it was appalling and that those on social media spreading misinformation bore considerable responsibility. Meanwhile, a racist banner which was removed by police from a playground in Moygashel on Friday has been re-erected by masked men. The AI-generated image depicts Muslims being rejected from entry. Police have defended their operation in Scarver yesterday as appropriate and proportionate. Armoured Land Rovers, riot officers and water cannons were in place as a pro-Palestine march and a counter-protest took place. The day passed off without major incident. Two rural villages in counties Donegal and Derry, Londonderry are to be brought together with a grant of more than £5 million in Peace Plus funding. Both communities were impacted by tragedy. In Creeshloch, an explosion in 2022 killed 10 people at a petrol station. And in Greysteel in 1993, 8 people died in a terrorist shooting. The money will see the building of new community facilities in each area to recognise the trauma both continue to experience. The Deputy Prime Minister says he's taken his US counterpart to task over his rhetoric about the murder of the student Henry Novak. David Lammy says he told JD Vance that blaming mass migration for the 18-year-old's death was wrong and not helpful. And a minor earthquake has hit a small village in Lancashire for the third time in 2 months. The 2.2 magnitude quake shook Silverdale last night at around 9:30. Those are your news headlines. I've got sport next.
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23: Well, Scotland are set to face Haiti in their World Cup opener next Saturday, and that will be boosted by their 4-0 thrashing of Bolivia in their final warm-up game. Shea Adams got two goals in New Jersey, and fellow striker Lauren Shankland became the first Scot to score three in three successive appearances since 2021. And in GAA, Down and Fermanagh are both through to the last eight in the Tulchian Cup. They both won yesterday over Longford and New York, respectively. That's your news and sport at midday on Q Radio. I'm Linda Bryans. I'll have an update at 1 o'clock.
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12: Good afternoon. Expect sunshine, but also some scattered showers. 17 will be the max temperature. Tonight, cloudy, occasional heavy rain in the east, and the overnight low, 6.

Charlie Puth and Beat Yourself Up. Drake, Hold On, We're Going Home before that, and that's all I wanted to do is go home yesterday. Now, my road trip, I was telling you about this, my road trip yesterday, I was doing a show, a Greece show, and it was in Galway, right? County Galway. And I got all the way there. It took me about 3 hours going on my Google Maps, and it didn't take me to Dublin and across. It took me like to RD, is it, and across, which was fine. I got there in just over 3 hours. But on my return journey, and again following my Google Maps, it didn't take me the way that it didn't take me home the same way that it took me there. It took me to Dublin, and I was on this motorway, the M50, whatever it was, for what seemed like forever. And whenever I left Galway, the estimated time on arrival to home was about like three hours, just over 3 hours. I got to Dublin and took a wrong turn. Almost to Dublin, I took a wrong turn. I was in the wrong lane. And my estimated time on arrival for home was like 9:05. It went to nearly 10 o'clock and I was like, oh no. I was raging at myself, absolutely raging. But I clawed it back a wee bit and turned my sat-nav off and just followed the road signs, actually, which was better. Old school is sometimes better. I wish I had a map at that particular time, old school map. But I did make it home finally. Finally, it was a long, long day. But I'm asking you, what's your longest trip that you've ever had in one day, 24 hours? Planes, trains, automobiles, leaving from home, returning to home in the same 24-hour period. What is your longest? Now, we've had quite a few of these coming in already. This one reads, drove to Cork and back in one day, straight there and straight home, 500 miles approximately, said Tracy from Kilkeel. Portrush on a Sunday, longer trip than any Top Gear special. Well, it depends where you're travelling from, I suppose. And judging on you, I'm not sure where you are, but judging on your phone number, you're quite a bit away. But keep these coming in. 07702-687-001 is the WhatsApp number. And we love your voice notes on this. The longest journey in 24 hours from home back to home again.

0: There's Pink Pony Club. That one's for Eden Harper, who celebrates her birthday. It was her birthday on Friday past, but she's having a party today with her school friends and she's getting her nails and everything done. Happy birthday to you. Now, 20 past 12. Good afternoon. It's Abe and we're talking about road trips. The furthest journey you have completed in one day from the house back to the house again. Yesterday, I travelled from home to Galway to do a show and back again all in the same day. And I should have been home earlier than I was, but I took a wrong turn and, well, messed it all up. But what a day. I just wanted to get home. But I'm asking you, have you completed such a trip in one day? This one reads, drove to Cork and back in one day straight there and straight home 500 miles approximately. There's Tracy. Abe, Phil's parents, this is coming from Imelda, by the way. Phil's parents live in Wexford. We went up and down in one day with our three dogs. This one reads, longest journey was from Dungiven to Norfolk in England. Drove to Belfast for the ferry to Carnryan. Then drove from Carnryan to Norfolk. Satnav said, under 7 hours. Really? Nearly 9 hours later. Then drive just from Carnryan to Norfolk, not including the 1 hour drive from Dungiven to Belfast, and then a 2 hour crossing on the boat. There's Sarah. Good morning, Abe. On our way to Dublin Airport for a cheeky wee break to Rome for a couple of weeks. And then home to see Def Leppard. Any chance of playing When Love and Hate Collide? P.S. The wife won the British Open at Troon, Scotland. Left the house at 5:30, back home again midnight, but we met Darren Clark on the ferry, so that was all good. There's Ricky and Madeline. Have a good one. And this one, now listen to this one.
1: Abe, talking about your journeys all in one day, I had to drive from Belfast to Donegal, as we were going to Donegal for the wee bit for a couple of days. Then from Donegal to International Airport in Belfast, get on a flight to Glasgow, pick up my silly sort of a son who thought it was okay to come home on his own, but it wasn't allowed. And, yep, back onto the airplane, straight back home to Belfast, into the car, and straight back down to Donegal, all within 24 hours.
0: Oh my goodness, what a trip, what a day. There's Arlene. Things we do for our kids, I know. Keep these coming in, 07702-687-001.
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0: he says, I look like Will Ferrell, Annie, Fred West. 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
14: Yeah.

Daydreamers on Q Radio. It's exactly 12:30. Good afternoon. And it's a winning weekend. We've teamed up with Moxie and we're giving you the chance to win. This is a beautiful hotel, by the way, in Belfast City Centre. And you could be winning an overnight stay for two people in a Moxie Extra King room with pizza and Prosecco in the Moxie bar. And breakfast included the following morning. I'm going to tell you exactly how you can win that. But we're talking about road trips, the longest journey in one day completed by you, and lots of your messages coming through here. For example, this one from David. Abe, drove from Belfast to Antrim, flew to London Gatwick, drove to Luton to pick up a van, drove then to Carn Ryan, Scotland, boat across the Larne, took the van to Dublin, then drove back to Belfast. That was a shift. There's David. Oh my goodness, that was a journey and a half, David. Charlene writes, 24 hours, drove from here to Glasgow to deliver a car, picked up a customer's car, then drove to Northampton, dropped it off, then flew from Luton back to Northern Ireland. There's Charlene. And happy birthday for tomorrow, Charlene, as well. That was a trip and a half. From Anne-Marie, I was in Split last week and drove to Dubrovnik, 7 hours in one day. Beautiful scenery, but absolutely beautiful, I'm sure it was. I was talking about, and the reason I'm talking about this, because I was in Galway yesterday doing a show, one of those live shows, and I think I missed my turn off. I think this one reads, did you miss exit 11, Abe? My daughter lives in Galway, and I've got to admit, I miss exit 11. I'm not sure what exit, I was just following my Google Maps. One minute it was telling me I'm going to be home at 9:10, next it was telling me 10 o'clock. Raging. Anyway, Jason here. Good morning. The longest journey, I drove with one hour sleep before I left from Cork. Sorry, driving to Cork from Newry. 4 hours before I drove back home again, left at 6 a.m. And this one for now, finally for now. Good afternoon. We did Lapland in one day. Up at 3 a.m. to catch a 3.5 hour flight and back again that evening. It was hard. There was delays, but of course it was worth seeing Santa Claus. Brilliant. P.S. Can you play Bryan Adams' Summer of 69? Yes, we can.

0: DJ Khaled and Rihanna, Wild Thoughts. Before that, it was the Lumineers. Your road trip, some of your round trip road trips. From one day, you leave the house, you travel to wherever you travel, back home again, all in one day. And we're trying to get to who has traveled the furthest in one day. Loads of these coming in. And we'll go through more of them next. Train Drops of Jupiter coming up.
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1: It's a winning weekend on Q Radio with Moxie Belfast City.
0: Yeah, well done to all of the winners winning an overnight stay at Moxie Belfast City. This is a beautiful hotel situated in the city centre, and you could be winning an overnight stay for two people in a Moxie Extra King room, no less. Pizza and Prosecco in the bar Moxie, and breakfast included the following morning as well. It's one of the MHL hotel collections. It's located in Clarence Street West. I've been lucky enough to stay in the hotel a couple of times. It's beautiful. It really, really is. And it's quirky. We had a karaoke machine in our room. Just to give you an example, you know, it's good. Newly refurbished, and you will go and have the best overnight stay. Perfect place to sip and savor cocktails, enjoy light bites. And you're listening for the cue to WhatsApp me. Whenever you hear that, then WhatsApp me. I need the word Moxie. Send me a hotel emojis. Just tell me that you want to win this overnight stay at Moxie Belfast City. As simple as that. Okay. And to find out more, you can follow them, Moxie Belfast City, on Instagram. That's at Moxie Belfast City. Go on and have a look. Whenever you hear the cue to WhatsApp, you might hear it before 1 o'clock. You might hear it after 1 o'clock. When you hear it, WhatsApp me. The number is 07702 687 001, and I'll pick somebody at random. Give that person a call, hopefully you, and tell you that you're a winner.

0: That is our future hip.
1: I knew it.
0: Taylor Swift, I knew it, I knew you. Right, stick around because we've got our very latest news with Linda, then music from George Michael. We'll play Alex Warren as well, and your chance to win with Moxie Hotel.
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4: From the Q Radio newsroom at 1 o'clock, I'm Linda Bryans. These are your top stories this lunchtime. An arson attack which destroyed a building on the Shankill Road yesterday has been widely condemned. It's understood the former gospel hall had been bought by an Indian couple who'd lived in Northern Ireland for nearly 20 years. They were in the process of renovating the premises into an Asian supermarket. Police are treating the attack as a racially motivated hate crime. They say the shop would have brought jobs to the community. The DUP's Brian Kingston has described the attack as appalling. He said those on social media spreading misinformation bear considerable responsibility. Meanwhile, in County Tyrone, a racist banner which had been removed by police from a playground at Moygashall on Friday has been re-erected by masked men. The image depicts Muslims being rejected from entry. Two rural villages in County Donegal and Derry Londonderry are to be brought together with a grant of more than £5 million in Peace Plus funding. Both communities were impacted by tragedy. In Creashlock, an explosion in 2022 killed 10 people at a petrol station. In Greysteel in 1993, 8 people died in a terrorist shooting. The money will see the building of new community facilities in each area to recognise the trauma both continue to experience. The Deputy Prime Minister says he called his US counterpart to tell him he was wrong over comments that he made about the murder of teenager Henry Novak. The 18-year-old was wrongly accused of racism by his attacker. He was handcuffed as he lay dying. J.D. Vance blamed his death on the mass invasion of migrants. David Lammy said that had nothing to do with it. Abroad, at least one person's died after a series of shootings near the Israeli-occupied West Bank. Israeli police say they've killed one of the attackers and they're looking for more suspects. And a minor earthquake's hit a small village in Lancashire for the third time in 2 months. The 2.2 magnitude quake shook Silverdale last night at around 9:30. Those are your news headlines. I've got sport next.
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4: Starting with football, Scotland manager Steve Clarke says starting spots are still up for grabs at the World Cup. His side thrashed Bolivia 4-0 in New Jersey in their last warm-up game before they get their tournament underway next weekend against Haiti. Torino striker Shea Adams scored 2 goals. He's told Sky Sports News that he's happy to play his part.
5: It's always nice to score, it's always nice to win, and that's what we did. So, you know, we just have to keep going like that and have as much confidence as we can going into the World Cup. Just every, you know, striker's dream to play in the World Cup, let alone for their nation. So, as I said, happy to score 2 goals and happy for the team to win.
4: And in golf, Americans JT Poston and Ryan Gerrard share the lead on 9-under par at the Memorial Tournament in Ohio. Players were due to begin again around now, but thunderstorms still stopping play. Masters champion Rory McIlroy is 3 shots back alongside world number one Scotty Scheffler. That's your news and sport at just after 1 o'clock on Q Radio. I'm Linda Bryans. Jane will be here with your update at 2 o'clock.
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8: Well, more rain expected this afternoon. Max temperature will be 17. Later on, cloudy with occasional heavy rain overnight. Minimum temperature, 6.

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1: Right, let's make a phone call to the winner of our Moxie Belfast City competition this afternoon. Lots of people, and I mean lots of people, have been entering this competition. So hopefully your phone's going to ring right about now.
2: Hello.
1: Hello. Good afternoon.
2: Hello.
1: Is this Emmett?
2: It is, yeah.
1: Good afternoon, Emmett. How are you? Good?
2: Not too bad. How are you?
1: I'm good, thanks for asking. I can hear you're in the car there. Where are you off to?
2: I am just picking up my son from a birthday party. He's all sweaty here.
1: Oh, right, okay. Good. And anything nice planned for this afternoon?
2: No, we're just going to haul ourselves into the house now and try to huddle in from the rain outside.
1: Yeah. Take it easy. And funny, I'm just talking to Linda there, Linda from News. I'm going to go home, watch a wee movie. I think that's a kind of an afternoon for a movie, isn't it?
2: I think you're onto something there. Yeah, definitely.
1: Emmett, I'm phoning you because you entered a competition for the Moxie Belfast City, and I'm pleased to tell you, you've just got yourself an overnight stay.
2: Oh, thanks very much.
1: What about that? So you got an overnight stay, you're going to be staying in a Moxie King Extra King room, pizza and Prosecco in the bar, and we'll even throw in breakfast the next morning. What about that?
2: Oh, that's fantastic. Thanks very much.
1: Listen, you're very welcome. Who would you be bringing with you?
2: Oh, it'll have to be my wife, Danielle.
1: It'll have to be.
2: Yeah.
1: Good. Well deserved. Listen, Emmett, thanks for listening. What's your surname?
2: Stuart.
1: Emmett Stuart. Thanks for listening. Stay there, we'll get your details, all right?
2: Thanks very much, Abe. Thank you.
1: All right, so there he goes, Emmett Stewart, our latest winner, winning a Moxie Belfast City overnight hotel stay. Grania has another chance for you to win after 2 o'clock.
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0: Trey, and that's the best. It's Q Radio, and a very good afternoon to you. Well done to Emmett getting his hands on an overnight stay at a Moxie in Moxie, Belfast City. Moxie is a beautiful hotel, Clarence Street, Belfast, and he's going to be staying in a Moxie Extra King room with pizza and Prosecco and even breakfast 3 in the next morning. Growing you, what's not to love?
1: Pizza and Prosecco.
0: Pizza and Prosecco.
1: What a combo.
0: What a combo. And here, talking about combos. Grania's back with me. Grania, good afternoon. How are you?
1: I'm very well. How are you?
0: Good, thanks. I'm good. I'm not bad. I was talking yesterday. I drove to Galway and back again.
1: I know.
0: And I'm sure you've done some road trips all in the same day.
1: I love clocking up the miles. I have to
0: say.
1: You really do. Bruno always says that to me. You do some miles. Because I just say, oh, sure. Yeah. Sure, I'll pop up the road when I'm talking about Derry or somewhere.
0: Yeah.
1: I just don't say it.
0: But you know what? The more miles you cover, the less it seems, you know, that it's a really big, long journey.
1: I love nothing more than a good road trip, even if by myself, and the music blasting.
0: Yeah, well, I'll be honest with you. I listened to a couple of podcasts. I listened to a couple of radio shows also.
1: I'm not going to lie. I do believe a trip to Galway and back would be tough.
0: What, listen,
1: just throwing a show in there as
0: it's
1: well.
0: It's 3 hours, right? It's just over 3 hours. But here's the kicker.
1: Yeah.
0: What happened on the way home? I left about
1: six. You got lost.
0: I left about 6 o'clock, and my Google Maps was telling me I'm going to be arriving home at 9:05.
1: Right.
0: Perfect, brilliant. So I'm on the motorway, the M50 or whatever it is. Mm-hmm. I'm driving. I'm looking at my Google Maps, and it's frozen.
1: Right.
0: I went too far. I went too far. And whenever I closed the app, opened it again, put in home, it told me my ETA was 10 o'clock.
1: I just was threw angry. An hour onto your trip.
0: Grania, I was angry. I did that twice.
1: There's nothing worse. I drove to Cork one day and back, and that.
0: Yeah.
1: I never,
0: Cork.
1: No way. Never again.
0: There was so many people on here. Telling me about their 24-hour trips, right? There were so many of them, right? And hang on. This lady sent me this voice note, right? And this was quite unbelievable what this lady had done. Whereas, there it is. Now, have a listen to this, right?
2: Yep, talking about your journeys all on Monday. I had to drive from Belfast to Donegal, as we were going to Donegal for the wee bit for a couple of days.
1: Right.
2: Then from Donegal to International Airport in Belfast, get on a flight to Glasgow, pick up my silly sod of a son who thought it was okay to come home in his own, but it wasn't allowed. And, yep, back onto the airplane, straight back home to Belfast, into the car, and straight back down to Donegal. All within 24 hours.
1: Oh.
0: That's a day and a half right there, isn't it?
1: She may as well got a flight to Dubai or Thailand or somewhere.
0: I've been doing lots and lots of these day parties all over Ireland, right? And you're right, the more you travel, the less it seems like you know what I mean?
1: Yeah, I have no problem jumping in the car. I don't see it as a long trip.
0: And of course, our listeners have great company in Q Radio while they're on the road trip.
1: Especially on a Sunday afternoon. Sunday morning, sorry. Sunday in general.
0: All day, of course.
1: All day.
0: So what kind of week have you had?
1: I feel that I am sleeping, working, eating, sleeping, working.
0: Repeat.
1: And working out.
0: Yeah.
1: Still doing that.
0: Good.
1: But I'm getting itchy feet. I think it's nearly time, guys. It's nearly time.
0: For a blowout.
1: For a complete blowout, guys.
0: Yeah. It's been so good. You were in the gym this morning.
1: I was in the gym. The EST have started a new class on a Sunday morning at 8 o'clock. And I mean, see when I seen that email coming in. I was so excited about this.
0: Really?
1: Then I was questioning my life thinking... Yeah. Grania, you're getting really excited on a Sunday morning about going to a gym class. So I'm going to have to prep.
0: Mm-hmm.
1: So we will have a couple of stories maybe over the summer because I'm going to have to find the wild side again. I'm going to have to.
0: I don't think you're going to have to dig too deep, to be honest with you, to find that wild side.
1: Definitely a margarita or 10.
0: I'm stood here in my gym gear myself. I'm going to the gym after because I haven't been in a couple of days.
1: Listen, are you going to do this High Rocks with me? Now, I'm gathering a few people up from Q Radio. It's up in Derry on the 15th, 16th of August.
0: 15th, 16th of August. In Derry, is it a Sunday?
1: You can do it a solo, you can do it a double, whatever tickles your fancy.
0: Is it a Sunday? What day does it fall on?
1: I don't even know. Saturday, Sunday, I think.
0: Is it Saturday?
1: Saturday, oh. Sunday.
0: Sunday, okay.
1: Just for a wee challenge. Now,
0: okay, listen, listen. I'm not ruling this out, Grindr.
1: I always say it's great to set yourself up for something, and that's how I get started in them. And now that I know I have that...
0: That goal.
1: Goal. I know I'll work towards that.
0: Yeah,
1: throwing in a few margaritas there as well now. Yeah. I need to find a balance.
0: You need to
1: I can't turn into this. I'm going to bed at 7 o'clock in the evening, waking up and going to the gym and need a bit of excitement.
0: You need to live.
1: Yeah.
0: Okay. But listen, I'm not going to rule this out, okay? The 15th of August.
1: Yep.
0: Right. I'm not going to rule this out.
1: Right.
0: Me and you, Hyroxen. Okay. Mm-hmm. Okay. Let's see. Picture this on the way and loving this at the minute. Great song this is, Grania. This is Neo, Up, Out, Gone.

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Ladies and gentlemen.

0: sense. They look like Will Ferrell, Annie, Fred West. He's a serial killer.
1: One date only.
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0: And there's Bruno Mars and Grenade before that, Young Blood Zombie. Thanks for listening. Stick around because after your very latest news at 2 o'clock with Jane, Grainne has another opportunity for you to win an overnight stay at Moxie Belfast City, beautiful hotel, Clarence Street West. Congratulations to Emmett, who just got his hands on an overnight stay on this show. But Grainne has another opportunity for you to win after 2 o'clock.
1: Coming up.
0: You got Grainne, then you've got Olga Kay from 6 o'clock this evening. I will return tomorrow from 4 to Radio Drive. I'm off to the gym now, I'm going to do a wee bit. And then I'm going to go home and watch a bit of TV and put my feet up and relax. See ya.
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16: From the Q Radio newsroom at 2 o'clock, I'm Jane Veitch, and these are your top stories this afternoon. Alliance and the DUP have set out opposing positions on the minimum age of criminal responsibility here ahead of a debate in the Assembly on raising it. It's currently 10 in Northern Ireland, that's the same as in England and Wales. It's 12 in Scotland and the Republic. Alliance MLA Sean Mulholland has proposed raising the minimum age to 14, with exceptions for the most serious offences of murder, manslaughter and rape. The proposal has been backed by Sinn Féin and the SDLP, but opposed by the DUP, UUP leader John Burrows and the TUV. An arson attack which destroyed a building on the Shankill Road yesterday has been widely condemned. It's understood the former Gospel Hall had been bought by an Indian couple who have lived in Northern Ireland for nearly 20 years. They were in the process of renovating the premises into an Asian supermarket. Police are treating the attack as a racially motivated hate crime. Nationally, the Deputy Prime Minister says he has spoken to J.D. Vance after the US Vice President blamed the murder of student Henry Novak on mass migration. David Lammy says he told Mr. Vance he disagreed with his comments. And one person has been killed and at least five have been injured after a number of shootings near the Israeli-occupied West Bank. Authorities believe they've killed one of the attackers but are searching for more suspects. Finally, back here, two rural communities in counties Donegal and Derry-Londonderry are to be brought together with a grant of more than £5 million in Peace Plus funding. Both communities were impacted by tragedy. In Creeshloch, an explosion in 2022 killed 10 people at a petrol station. And in Greysteel, in 1993, 8 people died in a terrorist shooting. The money will see the building of new community facilities in each area. That is your news. I have the sport coming next.
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16: Scotland manager Steve Clarke says starting spots are still up for grabs at the World Cup. His side thrashed Bolivia 4-0 in New Jersey in their last warm-up game before they get tournament underway next weekend against Haiti. Torino striker Shea Adams scored 2 goals. And then looking ahead to tomorrow, Northern Ireland are taking on France in Lille in what is Les Bleus' send-off match before the World Cup. Finally, Germany's Alexander Zverev is hoping to make it fourth time lucky in today's French Open tennis men's singles final. The second seed takes on Flavio Cobolli, having lost all three previous Grand Slam deciders. The Italian was handed his place after his last four opponent, Matteo Arnaldi, was forced to withdraw due to illness on Friday. That is all for now. I'm Jane Veitch, back with more at 3. Thanks, Jane.
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17: So it will be cloudy and breezy throughout your Sunday afternoon with some scattered showers clearing up a little bit this evening. We've got temperatures today of

0: 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Grainne McCoy.
1: And that was Katy Perry. I kissed a girl playing here on Q Radio. Good afternoon. Yes, it's Grainne McCoy with you until 6 o'clock this evening. Lots of great music locked in for you for your Sunday afternoon today. But as always, I'd love to hear from you. How's your Sunday afternoon going? Let me know what you're getting up to today. Or maybe you've got a shout out or a favourite song to be played here on Q Radio. Our WhatsApp number is 07702 687 001. But time for more music, and this one from Sam Fender and Olivia Dean. It's Rain on Me. It's playing on Q Radio.

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0: Yes, a little bit of Miley Cyrus on your Sunday afternoon. It's just coming 2:30. Hello, if you've just joined me. Hope you're having a good Sunday so far. Let me know what you're getting up to today. 07702-687-001. I know Finbar is on his way to Ballycastle, from Ballycastle to Ballygawley for a birthday party, and he's asked for a certain song. I'm going to get that played very soon, because this song I'm actually going to dedicate to my amazing stepdad, Phelan. And I know he's listening now, because he is the man. Even me at 41 years of age, you know, you've got that one person that you can go to that will give you that blunt, honest advice. Well, lad, that is definitely Phelan in our house. And the man that treats my mother like an absolute princess. And not only that, the main man of Sugartown Road, the band. Yes, of course, it is his birthday tomorrow. So a massive happy birthday. And I definitely know he'll love this one. Plays it plenty of times during the week. Of course, it's Queen. We Will Rock You, playing here in Q Radio.
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0: Foxy Lot, some Maroon 5 and Boys Life. 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
1: And that was Maroon 5, Beautiful Mistakes, playing here on Q Radio, which is coming up to 10 to 3 on your Sunday afternoon. I'm with you until 6 o'clock this evening again. I hope you've had a good week so far. I personally, saying it to Abe earlier, I think I'm becoming boring. I'm not even joking. I was saying that there's something missing. I think I'm going to have to plan a good night out or a good getaway. I'm not sure, but this, I'm waking up, sleeping, eating, working out, sleeping. So I need something exciting to happen in my life. I have to say, I have a massive happy birthday to Owen, celebrating his birthday today. Also, I have Gráinne. Can you please play Benson Boone, Beautiful Things, for my beautiful wife, Lauren? And that comes in from Paul in Belfast. Of course I can, Paul. I absolutely still love this song.

after three, we've still got music from Rihanna and some Nathan Dahl. But also, over this weekend, we have teamed up with the Moxie Hotel here in Belfast. And all the presenters have been given away a night stay. And I am the last presenter with the last giveaway. Yes, and one night's accommodation for two people in the Moxie Extra King Room. Pizza and Prosecco in the Moxie Bar. Ooh, that is all coming up after 3 o'clock. But I'm going to end this hour of the show with one of my favourite songs. One of my favourite bands. It's Kingfisher. It's playing on Q Radio.

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15: From the Q Radio newsroom at 3 o'clock, I'm Jane Veitch, and these are your top stories this afternoon. Alliance and the DUP have set out opposing positions on the minimum age of criminal responsibility here, ahead of a debate in the Assembly on raising it. It's currently 10 in Northern Ireland, the same as in England and Wales. It's 12 in Scotland and the Republic. Alliance MLA Sean Mulholland has proposed raising the minimum age to 14, with exceptions for the most serious offences of murder, manslaughter and rape. The proposal has been backed by Sinn Féin and the SDLP, but opposed by the DUP, UUP leader John Burrows and the TUV. An arson attack which destroyed a building on the Shankill Road yesterday has been widely condemned. It's understood the former Gospel Hall had been bought by an Indian couple who have lived in Northern Ireland for nearly 20 years. They were in the process of renovating the premises into an Asian supermarket. Police are treating the attack as a racially motivated hate crime. In national news, the Deputy Prime Minister has revealed he told JD Vance he was wrong to claim the murder of a student in Southampton was due to issues with immigration. David Lammy's been speaking to the US Vice President after he made the comments about the death of 18-year-old Henry Novak. And Israel has confirmed it's carried out strikes on Lebanon's capital, Beirut. Prime Minister Benjamin Netanyahu claims they were targeting a terrorist command centre in a Hezbollah stronghold. Finally, two rural communities in counties Donegal and Derry, Londonderry, are to be brought together with a grant of more than £5 million in Peace Plus funding. Both communities were impacted by tragedy. In Chríslach, an explosion in 2022 killed 10 people at a petrol station. And in Greysteel, back in 1993, 8 people died in a terrorist shooting. The money will see the building of new community facilities in each area. That is your news. Sport next.
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15: Scotland manager Steve Clarke says starting spots are still up for grabs at the World Cup. His side thrashed Bolivia 4-0 in New Jersey in their last warm-up game before they get their tournament underway next weekend against Haiti. And then looking ahead to tomorrow, Northern Ireland are taking on France in Lille in what is Les Bleus' send-off match before the World Cup. Finally, England's cricketers have won the first test against New Zealand by 115 runs on day four. Gus Atkinson claimed his fifth wicket to bowl the tourists out for 138 in their second innings at Lord's. That's your news and sport at three on Q. I'm Jane Veitch. More at four.
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16: It's going to be a cloudy Sunday afternoon with some scattered showers throughout the day and temperatures of 70.

0: Grainne McCoy.
1: And that was Mark Ronson, Stop Me. That song was released in 2007. But not only that, his biggest hit released in 2014, Uptown Funk featuring Bruno Mars. How was that 12 years ago? That feels like yesterday. Time is definitely flying. 2014. That is still a tune. I actually think I'm going to get that played in the show at some stage today. Now, I did say earlier on the show that it is a winning weekend here on Q Radio, so stay tuned if you want to get yourself an overnight stay accommodation for two people in the Moxie Hotel. That includes pizza and Prosecco. I was talking to Amy about this yesterday. What a combination. Pizza and Prosecco. Not only that, you will get your breakfast the following morning, because what? There's nothing can beat a breakfast hotel breakfast the next day. It's like some sort of luxury, isn't it? Yeah, but I am the final presenter with the final prize for this weekend, but that's coming up very, very soon in the show. I'm going to keep the music coming. We've got Nathan Daw, Rihanna, and this one. It's Hit the Wall. It's playing on Q Radio.

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0: Yes, it is a winning weekend here on Q Radio, and I love that I can sit here and give one lucky person a one night's accommodation for two people at the Moxie Hotel King Room with pizza and Prosecco in the Moxie Bar. As well as that, you'll get your breakfast the following morning. All you have to do is listen out for the Q to WhatsApp. And then you can message me on our WhatsApp here at Q Radio. Just message the word Moxie. Moxie Hotel, obviously, is in the Belfast City Centre. I absolutely love this hotel. It's just actually been newly refurbished and got amazing new bedrooms, as well as the Bar Moxie, the perfect place to sip and savour cocktails, which we all love to do, and enjoy some light bites during the day. Maybe like a little bit of dining in the evening. That is up for grabs. All you have to do is listen out for the cue to WhatsApp. That's coming up very, very soon here on Q Radio. Again, who would you take? That would be the question. That would be a tough one.

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guest this week's future hit here on Q Radio comes from a lady that brought us music like Cruel Summer, Shake It Off, Love Story, and that's just to name a few. Of course, Taylor Swift is back with brand new music. It's called I Knew It, I Knew You. It's playing on Q Radio.

0: has, it's definitely got something to do with her fiancé, husband-to-be. 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

0: From the Q-Radio newsroom at 4 o'clock, I'm Jane Veitch and these are your top stories this afternoon. Alliance and the DUP have set out opposing positions on the minimum age of criminal responsibility here ahead of a debate in the Assembly on raising it. It's currently 10 in Northern Ireland, the same as in England and Wales. It's 12 in Scotland and the Republic. Alliance MLA Sean Mulholland has proposed raising the minimum age to 14, with exceptions for the most serious offences of murder, manslaughter and rape. The proposal has been backed by Sinn Féin and the SDLP, but opposed by the DUP, UUP leader John Burrows and the TUV. A GAA club in County Antrim has been sprayed with sectarian graffiti overnight. The incident happened at St Mary's Resharkin. Officers are treating the incident as a hate crime. And an arson attack which destroyed a building on the Shankill Road yesterday has been widely condemned. It's understood the former Gospel Hall had been bought by an Indian couple who have lived in Northern Ireland for nearly 20 years. They were in the process of renovating the premises into an Asian supermarket. Police are treating this attack as a racially motivated hate crime. Nationally, the Deputy Prime Minister says he told the US Vice President that he is wrong when the pair spoke on the phone about the murder of a teenager in Southampton. JD Vance had posted that mass migration was to blame for the killing of Henry Novak, who was handcuffed and wrongly accused of racism as he lay dying from a stab wound. Meanwhile, there's going to be a full review into the laws which allow people to carry ceremonial knives. Some have called for Sikhs to lose the right to carry a kirpan, which police think was used by the 18-year-old's killer. And finally, in international news, Israel says it struck a Hezbollah command centre in Lebanon's capital, Beirut, despite the recent ceasefire extension. Benjamin Netanyahu says the hit was ordered in response to the militant group firing toward Israeli territory. That is your news. I have the sport next.
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0: Scotland manager Steve Clarke says starting spots are still up for grabs at the World Cup. His side thrashed Bolivia 4-0 in New Jersey in their last warm-up game before they get their tournament underway next weekend against Haiti. And then looking ahead to tomorrow, Northern Ireland are taking on France in Lille in what will be a Les Bleus send-off match before the World Cup. Finally, England's cricketers have won the first test against New Zealand by 115 runs on day four. Gus Atkinson claims his fifth wicket to bowl the tourists out for 138 in their second innings at Lord's. That's all for now. I'm Jane Veitch, back with more in an hour's time.
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2: We've got a cloudy Sunday afternoon with some scattered showers happening throughout the

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1: And that was Everybody's Changing here on Q Radio. It's just gone 10 past four. It is Sunday afternoon. It's Grainne McCoy with you until 6 o'clock this evening. And we have lots of music still locked in before Olga Kay comes and takes over for your Sunday night. But not only that, I've also got the 15-minute takeover coming up very soon. And I love this part of the show. One person picks the collection of songs, takes over the airwaves here at Q Radio. And this week, they've picked some absolute tunes. I'm not going to lie, there's some good ones. A bit of collection of everything. A bit sad, you know, a bit emotional in there. Anyway, that's coming up very, very soon. Also, I have the winner of the Moxie Overnight Stay coming up in the next 10 minutes.
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1: Yes, it is a winning weekend here on Q Radio. One person is going to win an overnight stay for two at the Moxie Hotel, an extra king room, pizza and prosecco in the Moxie bar, as well as breakfast the following morning. And I find this very difficult. I always try and get a little bit of help to just sort of pick out of the collection of people. And I have to say, the WhatsApp went absolutely crazy for this winning weekend here at Q Radio with Moxie Hotel in Belfast. But I am happy to say that I have picked a winner. And Naomi Fitzpatrick from Newry is our winner for the overnight stay. She said she'd love to take her sister. The two of them are two full-time mommies and we would really enjoy this and would need it. Worth they want to have a night away without the kids in their ears. Well, I'm very happy to say, Naomi, you will be taking your sister away to the Moxie Hotel in the Belfast City Centre to their newly refurbished bedrooms. And at the Moxie, you can just chill and have a few cocktails in the Moxie bar and just have some time with your sister. Well done.
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1: 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She has chosen a good collection of songs. Going to kick it off with this one, The Thing I Love. It's playing on Q Radio.

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0: good mood. I've even got Jane in the newsroom. She is dancing away there. Yes, it is Sunday evening. It's Grainne McCoy with you and a massive happy birthday, 18th birthday to Darcy Armstrong, who is currently nursing a little bit of a hangover, but I think she's all right now. Now, coming up after five, we've still got music from Dua Lipa, Stereophonics and Lola Young.
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13: From the Q Radio newsroom at 5 o'clock, I'm Jane Veitch and these are your top stories this evening. Alliance and the DUP have set out opposing positions on the minimum age of criminal responsibility here ahead of a debate in the Assembly on raising it. It's currently 10 in Northern Ireland, the same as in England and Wales. It's 12 in Scotland and the Republic. Alliance MLA Sean Mulholland has proposed raising the minimum age to 14, with exceptions for the most serious offences of murder, manslaughter and rape. The proposal has been backed by Sinn Féin and the SDLP, but opposed by the DUP, UUP leader John Burrows and the TUV. A GAA club in County Antrim has been sprayed with sectarian graffiti overnight. The incident happened at St Mary's Resharkin. Officers are treating the incident as a hate crime. If you were in the area at the time or have information or footage, contact officers on 101. An arson attack which destroyed a building on the Shankill Road yesterday has been widely condemned. It's understood the former gospel hall had been bought by an Indian couple who have lived in Northern Ireland for nearly 20 years. They were in the process of renovating the premises into an Asian supermarket. Police are treating the attack as a racially motivated hate crime. Nationally, the Deputy Prime Minister says he told the US Vice President he's wrong when the pair spoke on the phone about the murder of a teenager in Southampton. JD Vance had posted that mass migration was to blame for the killing of Henry Novak, who was handcuffed and wrongly accused of racism as he lay dying from a stab wound. Meanwhile, there is going to be a full review into the laws which allow people to carry ceremonial knives. Some have called for Sikhs to lose the right to carry a kirpan, which police think was used by the 18-year-old's killer. And Israel says it struck a Hezbollah command centre in Lebanon's capital, Beirut, despite the recent ceasefire extension. Benjamin Netanyahu says the hit was ordered in response to the militant group firing toward Israeli territory. That is your news. Sport next.
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13: Limerick have regained the Munster Senior Hurling Championship as they edged Cork 121-217 in a thriller at the park in Cork. And Limerick will now move into an All-Ireland semi-final on the 5th of July, while Cork have a quarter-final to plan for against Offaly on the weekend of the 20th or 21st of June. And F1 Championship leader Kimi Antonelli made it 5 wins in a row with victory at an eventful Monaco Grand Prix. Britain's Lewis Hamilton finished second after the race was paused with 10 laps to go due to the breakup of the road surface. And Charles Leclerc crashed out towards the end, while Max Verstappen and Lando Norris were among those who also didn't finish. And finally, football, looking ahead to tomorrow, Northern Ireland are taking on France in Lille in what is Les Bleus' send-off before the World Cup. That's your news and sport at 5 on Q. I'm Jane Veitch. A national update in an hour's time.
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15: We've got a cloudy evening ahead of us with occasional heavy rain throughout the night and low temperatures tonight of

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1: And that was the Stereophonics playing here on Q Radio. Absolutely still love that band. Love them from day dot, I have to say. I remember when Ryan was younger. I'm going back to 2001 when they released Have a Nice Day or Handbags and Glad Rags. Oh, what a tune. Absolutely. Just takes me back. Do you know one of them songs that you think about and it just takes you right back? How's your Sunday evening going? How is your Sunday? How was your Sunday? Let me know what you're up to this evening. 077 027 001. Maybe you've got a song with a bit of a memory to take you right back as well. You can send in your final song requests because I'm here for another 45 minutes and then Olga K will be taking over. But still a little bit of time now to squeeze in a couple more of your Sunday song requests. Again, our number is 077 027 001. Possibly still one of the most requested songs on a Sunday afternoon. It's Choosing Texas and it's playing here on Q Radio.

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through your Sunday evening. Now, massive hello to Kevin Hall, who's having a little cheeky Chinese on a Sunday with his niece Kendra. Enjoy. Oh, I love that. What's your dish, though?

Picture this. Oh, my love, Flynn here on Q Radio. She's coming up to 5 to 6 on your Sunday evening, which means that's me for another week. I'll be back next Sunday between 2 and 6. Going to leave you with this one, Post Malone. It's called Guy For That. Have the most amazing evening and a fantastic week. Enjoy.

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Ladies and

0: sense. I look like Will Ferrell, Annie, Fred West. He's a serial killer.
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12: Summer

France. Thank you so much for hanging out with me this evening. I'm Olga Kay, and here at the station, we showcase some of the best talent from this island. We'll do it after 8 o'clock tonight. I'm going to be joined by the incredible Pashi. We're going to be talking about Algorithms, his gig coming up in the limelight, and many other artists from this island. That's what we do every Sunday. But a big fan I am of Olivia Rodrigo, and she did an incredible track on the War Child 2 album, using her platform to raise awareness for those less fortunate. This is the latest one from her. It's Olivia Rodrigo, Drop Dead on Q Radio.

0: my heart. You know, I was gutted over the weekend because my local cinema, his brother, Nick Jonas, is in this movie with Paul Rudd, and it was filmed actually in Dublin and by the creators, if you haven't seen Sing Street or Once, brilliant movies. But this film, it just left the cinema really quickly. So I need to find somewhere to go and watch it. If you've seen it, it's about a struggling musician. Someone steals his music and then it goes global. But yeah, if you've seen it, let me know. On the way, music from Bella Kay and coming to play Ireland The Weeknd. That one with Playboi Carti B next on Q Radio. 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

just love Abel's voice. The Weeknd featuring Playboi Carti and Madonna in Your Eyes. And the wonderful voice of Abel. The Weeknd going to be playing two nights in Dublin this summer. Amal Gokay and absolutely love Noah Kahan after releasing his critically acclaimed fourth studio album, The Great Divide. Two times Grammy nominated multi-platinum superstar Noah Kahan has proved he's just getting started, has released an extended version of the album and some really nice tracks in this. This is the latest release, this Noah Kahan Doors on Q Radio.

0: Absolutely. You'll know if you listen to me. My favourite Geordie is Sam Fender. And I don't think there is, you know, another songwriter really of this generation who has been able to relay his working class roots growing up in the northeast of England and the struggle to just get through life, to break through those glass ceilings. One of my favourite tracks from the latest album, People Watching. I've got The Treadmill next on Q Radio.
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Calvin Harris, Jazzy, Sunday's Q Radio. And do you fancy being at one of the most exciting local music festivals here in Northern Ireland? Everywhere at Once Festival is coming to Belfast. And I'm going to tell you

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local artists, live music. That's what we do here at Q Radio. I've been doing it since back in the day. 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This is Work of Talent Scientist now in Perry on Q Radio.

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Do you love live music? For sure we do here at Q Radio. 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

Lovely service with me, Olga Kay, Stella Lefty. Gotta do a big shout out to Melissa. She's a goat herdess from North Down, and today was bath day for her beautiful pygmy goat, Toby. Now, she hasn't informed me how that went, but I've got a track for her on the way from Jelly Roll from the

0: movie GOAT, greatest of all time, is the animal the goat? Jelly Roll, and big shout out to Melissa listening in the barn tonight. It was bath day for her pygmy goat, Toby. Hope that all went good. She hasn't informed me yet, but I will let you know. Music on the way, Sienna Spiro, and also The Script on Q Radio.
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4: 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Yeah.

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It's the script. Key Radio. Great Irish artists. We love supporting music, grassroots music here on Q Radio. And Sunday nights after 8 o'clock, we like to call it your Sunday service, showcasing some of the best new music from here and beyond. And tonight I have the privilege of being joined by Pa Sheehy. He was the lead singer of Walking on Cars, has went independent, very much an independent music artist. He's going to be here talking about Algorithms, talking about the new track, and also going to be playing the Limelight in Belfast in November. It's a great conversation, and some more brilliant new tracks as well. I'll tell you more after 8 on Q Radio. Well,

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breakfast, and tonight I'm going to be chatting to the awesome Pashy. We talk about his upcoming gig in Northern Ireland in November. But I've got my checklist ready tonight. Artists with intelligence, yes. Artificial, no. Keeping it real, 100%. She is from Belfast. This is Becky McNeice. Going to be playing a headline gig on the 18th of June. Upstairs in Whelans is the venue. From her EP, Popular Loner 2, Becky McNeice and Fine on Q Radio.

It's one of our favourite Canadians, Shawn Mendes. How are you doing this evening? I'm Olga Kay. Thanks so much for tuning in. I cannot wait. Going to be sharing with you great chat I did with Dingles Pashihi. Pashihi was lead singer of Walking on Cars and has gone independent. We're going to be talking about how difficult it is for artists to make it independently with all these algorithms going around. Also new music and his gig in the limelight, which is happening in November. It's a great chat. Stick around for that on Q Radio.

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0: Radio, and it's been a while. Live and exclusive. Pa Sheehy. How you doing, Pa?
1: I'm good, Olga. How are you getting on?
0: I'm good. You're coming back to Northern Ireland to do a headline gig in November. Tell us a little bit about what you've been up to since the last time we spoke.
1: Yeah, so last year I kind of took a year out to kind of step back and reevaluate everything. And then I wasn't sure when the right time was to come back on new music. And then kind of unintentionally, one of my songs in January kind of blew up around here. And that kind of was the starting point then. I was like, okay, look, now is the moment. So I've been releasing since, and the new song Diamond came out last Friday. And
0: it's gorgeous.
1: People seem to be loving it. I think it's a very special track. And yeah, we played it live a few times already, and it does work, and it just hits home. I'm from Dingle, small town in the southwest of Ireland. Our team it's never won the county championship before in the GAA.
0: Uh-huh.
1: And but they won it this year, and it was a huge thing. But then they went on to the Munsters and the All Ireland.
0: Yeah.
1: And I wasn't a huge GAA fan at all. They got into the semi-final of the All-Ireland, and I was on down in Cork, and I went with my family, and the whole town went. So I was like, I'm getting on this bandwagon, it's brilliant. And because it was local lads that we knew, it was just so emotional. They were getting beaten by like 10 points at halftime. So it was kind of like we had kind of given up. The stand had given up. And then this moment occurred. One of the lads that was injured, that didn't start the game, came on at half time. And when he walked out at the start of the second half, the whole crowd just lifted and the energy shifted around the stadium. And everyone just, and in the space of, at the end of the game, it was a draw.
0: Wow. Love it.
1: And I went into extra time. And the last kick of the game, they scored and we won. And it was just,
0: yes,
1: like, mind was totally blown.
0: The complete underdog story, which is
1: I've never experienced anything like it in any sport. It was just absolutely crazy. And then the following day, I wrote a song. It just kind of jumped out of me. And I put it up on Facebook and it kind of just took off. So I said, look, I better release this now before the final. So I released it on the Friday and the final was on the Sunday. And it was like a great conversation with my friend. He was like, you know, now that your career is hanging on whether we win or lose on Sunday. You know what kind it is? Because if they lose, you're never going to hear that song again. But if they win, it'll be the anthem forever.
0: Yeah.
1: So we won, so it's the anthem forever.
0: And it is. It's sitting. What? Tell us the title of the song.
1: The song is called The Top of Being Born, which is a landmark in Dingle, as overlooking Dingle Bay.
0: If you just put in Pa Sheehy into Spotify, it's like the top listed song.
1: I had a song called Roaching out.
0: I know.
1: That's always been the one song on my Spotify, but this one has outdone it.
0: Brilliant. I love that. That is such a great story. And it's just, do you know what? It just really says a lot about that beautiful small town that you're from, because you have so much support there in Dingle, don't you?
1: I do, because it's such a small town, everybody kind of knows everyone. So to be honest, it was kind of, even for me, like I've been doing music for a while now, but even for that song to do what it did and for the players to love it, like that was dream stuff for me. Do you know what I mean? Absolute dream stuff. I remember waking up one day in January and I was like, did this actually happen? And it's like, yeah, it's all real. It was being the soundtrack to what happened, and what happened was such a big deal around here.
0: I think it means, doesn't it mean something though? You know, there's that whole saying, a prophet's never honoured in his own time, but when you are honoured in your own time, there's a sense of pride, isn't there?
1: Yeah, it's a funny one, because like I've been releasing music for 5 years. When I'm posting on social media, somehow all my posts bypass 95% of the town.
0: Mm-hmm.
1: So not a whole lot of people in the town knew Pa Sheehy was releasing music after Walking on Carrots.
0: Yeah.
1: This made, I suppose, just made everybody aware that I'm still at it.
0: And they're like, oh, look, there's wee Pa, there's your man down the road, look at what he's doing now.
1: Yeah, there's our boy,
0: We love to see you coming up here, and you've always been so supportive with gigs. You've played in Bangor, you've played in Belfast, and it's somewhere that is very close to your heart. Talk to me a little bit about Algorithm.

0: gig, this song is about X, Y, and Z. So we have to rely almost completely on our own social media. And now social media is going through a really tricky time where it might show 4% of your following, one post, or your whole following to know that you're gigging. We would have to post about that gig. I can't even tell you how many times. Like, for me, I've never been good at social media, but I've had to get good.
1: Yeah.
0: Because my career actually depends on it.
1: Thank you so much for sharing that, because I think that's something that's very important to get across, that it is hard being an independent artist, and that's why it's so important to support the likes of Pa. 19th of November, Limelight 2 is the gig. Tell us, where can we get tickets for this?
0: Yes, you can get them straight from the Limelight website or pashihimusic.com.
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0: Q-Radio is your Sunday service with me, Olga Kay, and pretty soon going to be joined by Edinburgh band Dubinsky, who are coming to play an awesome festival called Soma down in Castle Wellan at the start of July. They're Edinburgh-based band playing alongside Californian Irish. I'm going to tell you more about their new track and play it for you next on Q-Radio.
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many great festivals taking place across Northern Ireland this summer. Ones that are really showcasing brilliant local artists. And one such is the Soma Festival. It's going to be happening down in Castlewellan between the 17th to the 19th of July. It's a festival which celebrates culture, food, a great family event. There's going to be crafts, arts, and also some great music. Some notable events taking place at that: Solidarity Soul, Mothers Against Genocide are raising funds for Gaza. Also, Bird are going to be playing at St. Malachy's Church in Castlewellan as part of that festival. But on the Saturday, this awesome band going to be coming over from Edinburgh. I've chatted to these guys many times before. They're playing support for Californian Irish. They're called Dubinsky, made up of four brothers from Edinburgh, and you can check them out at Soma on the 18th of July. Dubinsky on Q Radio.

always love hearing from you when you hear songs, especially that really stand out. And this week I've been inundated with asks. Olga, what was the track that you played featuring Kieran Lavery last Sunday? Well, it was this, the gorgeous vocals of Ava. The song is called Albatross. This is new music, Ava, on Q Radio.

0: Neeson's look like Will Ferrell. Annie. Fred West. He's a serial killer.
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We do it every Sunday between 8 and 10 o'clock. I'm Olga Kay, and I am delighted to share with you new music from Embrace. They are standing on the edge of releasing their 9th studio album, Avalanche. It's due out the 12th of June. I'm going to be chatting to Danny McNamara from the band next weekend, but they have been whetting our appetites with a couple of songs released from Avalanche. One of them being Stop, but this is a new one. It's called Up Your Feelings. And by the way, you can check out Embrace. They are going to be playing Swords Ireland, Swords Castle, July 25th. And the new album, of course, out next week. This is Embrace, Up Your Feelings on Q Radio.

0: are you doing today? I'm Olga Kay. What has our weather been like? I don't know where you are, but it's like four seasons in one day. 1 minute, there's lightning, there's thunder. Next minute, it's sunny spells. I sound like a weather woman, which of course I'm not. I am here to play all the best new music. And an Irish artist, she's been labelled as one of the most exciting new Irish pop voices around. She's dropped a track with the renowned DJ Marty Guilfoyle. We're going to up it a little bit with some lustful dance on the way next on Q Radio. 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

Q Radio. Thank you so much for hanging out with me this evening. Hope your day's been good. I think it's time to kind of up it a little bit with the energy. And no better woman to do it than Jessica Brett, fast becoming one of the most exciting pop voices in Ireland right now. She's had singles Hotter Than Hell, I'll Come Back Better, Sleep At Night, Your Karma, and many more. Well, for this one, she's hanging out with renowned Irish DJ Marty Guilfoyle to drop a summer dance pop anthem. And we love it. It's called When You're High. Check it out. New music, Jessica Brett and Marty Guilfoyle. When You're High, new music on Q Radio.

0: Oh, I just love Moncrief. If we weren't so stubborn. You know, if you ever want a little bit of joy, right, follow Moncrief on his socials. Because in this day and age, we know that social media can be such a cesspit. But I tell you what, if you're following Moncrief, the joy is tangible. You just post good stuff, you know. Good stuff. That's what it's all about. Real stuff as well. I'm Olga Kay, and pretty soon, Real Music, Am I Lost? New track from them, and also Dublin artist Aoife has dropped a banger. I'm going to tell you more about that soon on Q Radio.
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So I'd like to service you now with a little bit of raw driving rock energy. I first played this band, Am I Lost, back in July, I think it was 2024. And exploring the lyrics of the lead singer, Sigrid Zener, by the way, they're a Norwegian-Scottish duo. A bit of Viking energy for this one. What was said about Sigrid's lyrics were that she slices through like butter. And I think you'll understand that. This is a darker, more visceral version of that sound as they explore some different concepts, atmospheric as well, of their Scandi alt pop style. There's something very deep about this. It's a bit more moodier, emotionally charged, but yeah, beautiful. This is new music, Am I Lost? Bad Guy on Q Radio.

I always like to finish the show with something quite thoughtful. And this track has everything that you want in music. Ethereal, villainous, and also almost addictive as well. It comes from the Dublin artist Aoife. I first actually read about Aoife through a magazine in the South. It's called Starfish, where they celebrate art and music. And I just really like what Aoife is about. She said that the song started as an exploration of the Madonna whore complex, which is a Freudian concept in which men dichotomize women, not seeing the coexistence of our multitudes. But she captures something very profound in this track. And, you know, she talks about the art form of writing music and how important that is to her. But she's captured something really beautiful in this. It's dark. It's almost Lana Del Rey-esque, but really beautiful. This is Handled with a Crowbar. New music, Aoife, on Q Radio.

absolutely breathtaking lyrics. Aoife from Dublin, that's her track called Handle with a Crowbar. And she spoke about exploring Jungian archetypes within the writing of that track. And her own very personal experiences, a very vulnerable track, and she just captures something. Isn't there something about the raw honesty of a songwriter, a musician? Incredible. Something that cannot ever be created by computer. That's it from me. I'll be back next Sunday between 6 and 10. We do it all over again, your Sunday service, showcasing all the best new music. Whatever you're up to this week, hope

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Tygo featuring Whitney Houston. That is Higher Love. And just before that, we had Marshmallow with Where We Go, kicking off this first hour of the show. It is Q Radio, of course, thanks to the lovely Olga. You can catch her again next Sunday from 6 o'clock. Okay, it is Georgia Taggart with you now for Sunday night for the final time this week, bringing you all your big hits and throwbacks right up until midnight. And I've got so many good ones on the way. A little bit of country with Luke Combs coming up, some Taylor Swift, and the latest single from Alex Warren. But first, let's do this one. It is Tom Grennan and Somewhere Only We Go.

Look, Combs, that is You Find Yours. Love a bit of country on a Sunday night. Okay, it is Georgia here with you, keeping you company right up until midnight. And I have so many big tunes on the way to soundtrack your Sunday night. So stick with me. We have Taylor Swift on the way. Also, the latest single from Alex Warren and a collaboration from Jason Derulo and Dido. Do not go anywhere.

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featuring Dido. That is When Love Sucks here on Q Radio. Okay, happy Sunday. It is officially the 7th of June and I hope you had a lovely weekend. What did you get up to? I hope it was something nice. Maybe you had a nice chilled one in. Maybe you went for a nice walk, some lunch. Maybe you went out for dinner or maybe you hit the clubs. Whatever you got up to, I hope you had a very good weekend.

The Jonas Brothers, that is No Time to Talk on Q Radio for your Sunday night. Okay, let's talk series. I was saying earlier in the week about a series that I have just started. Season 2 has just came out and I was binge watching series 1 over the last maybe week and have started series 2. I'm on like episode 4, I think it is. But the series I am talking about is called Rivals. It is on Disney Plus, Hulu. And if you are into drama, scandal, definitely add that to your list for the next series to watch because it is honestly so good. I am hooked. Don't want to give any spoilers, but yeah, just know there's a lot of people that are deceiving. People that, yeah, they would just do anything on the other person. So yeah, definitely add it to your list. Okay, One Republic is on the way right after this.

0: One Republic, that is Give Me Something here on Q Radio for your Sunday night. Okay, maybe you haven't heard, but if you have, you will be just as excited as I am because Q Radio Breakfast, live and unfiltered with Connor, Andrew and Amy, is back on Saturday, 19th of September at the Limelight in Belfast for one day only. 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

the latest single from Neo that is Out By Gone here on Q Radio for your Sunday night. And I love the fact that Neo is back making music, doing what he does best and entertaining us. I love Neo. Okay, it is Georgia here with you, keeping you company right up until midnight. And I've got your national news headlines on the way at 11. But make sure to stick around after 11. We have Ed Sheeran bringing us into the next hour of the show. But first, let's do this. It is Hozier and

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Callum Beats A and Two Pretenders, and before that we had Ed Sheeran and Bad Habits kicking off this next hour of the show. It is coming up now to 10 past 11 on your Sunday night, and you are with Georgia right through to 12 o'clock this evening. And a big hello if you have just tuned in. I've got all your big hits and throwbacks to play for you over this next hour, so you're going to want to stick around. Okay, music on the way from Olivia Rodrigo. We have Dermot Kennedy. But first, let's do this. She used to be in one of the biggest girl bands, and they were the first ever band, full stop, to win the X Factor. Here she is, Jade and Church on Q Radio.

0: inside that I dare not try to kill. I can change my path, I can learn his heart, but I cannot change his will. I watch her go on a long cold night. I expect she'll never leave my mind. And I walk round broken, skeptical, hoping one day she'll return to my side.
1: 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And if a Sunday night was a track, it would be that one right there. So beautiful. Okay, on the way, we have Noah Kahan to play for you. Also, my favourite male artist of all time, Justin Bieber.
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Justin Bieber, that is Peaches on Q Radio, and I absolutely love playing Justin Bieber on the radio because if you haven't heard me say it already 100 times, he is my favourite male artist of all time. I just love Justin Bieber. Every single song he comes out with is so vibey. You just want to sing along, and yeah, he is just so talented, and I love the fact that this year he was the headliner of Coachella. He made history. He walked away with the highest paid, being the highest paid artist of all time, walking away with £10 million. And yeah, the highest ticket sales. So love to see it for Justin Bieber. And I love that song especially because it does say my name. Okay, George Ezra is on the way, but first, let's do this.

George Ezra and Anyone For You on Q Radio for your Sunday night. And that one is taking us up to 25 to midnight. The night is flying in and just under 25 minutes left with me. Thank you so much for tuning in tonight.

0: Chaperone. That is The Subway on Q Radio for your Sunday night. And that one is taking us up to just after 20 to midnight, just under 20 minutes left with me. Thank you so much for letting me soundtrack your Sunday night and keeping me company. And if you didn't know, I am on the radio every Sunday to Thursday, from a Monday to a Thursday. My first hour of the show from 10 to 11, I play you all the biggest and best tunes from the 2010s. So if you like throwbacks from the 2010s right up until 2019, make sure you tune in with me if you can, because I must admit it is my favourite hour of my show. Okay, let's get back to the music. We have the 1975 on the way next after this.
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Robin Harris and Jazzy with Satisfy, their latest collaboration, wrapping up tonight's show on your Sunday night. And if you did enjoy the show tonight here on Q Radio with me, Georgia Taggart, make sure you come back tomorrow night for a brand new hour of 10s at 10. And don't forget to tune in with Connor, Andrew and Amy tomorrow morning from 6 with all the crack as always. Until then though, we have got Q right through the night. I'm going to leave you with one last track, and it is from an artist who recently just dropped a brand new single, and it is called Hate That I Made You Love Me. Definitely check that one out. But this one is one of my favourites from her. It is Ariana Grande and Breathing. Take care.

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